He smiled and looked into my eyes, and this is what he said. Daddy, my daddy, you've taught me lots today. So daddy, my daddy, teach me how to pray. You brought me home a brand new kite and showed me how to fly. And there ain't no other kid whose dad can knock a ball so high. I'd like to thank God for you, but I don't know what to say. So daddy, my daddy, teach me how to pray. I had to turn and leave his room, and he began to cry. I didn't want my boy to know, but so did I. His best cow had forsaken him, but what was there to see? For daddy, his daddy.

Maori, this is Radio Kiribati News with me, Temetani Mone Simeon Tatero. ANZ Kiribati has opened its new head office today, August 10th, in Bandayapa Village, where all banking services will now be provided. The bank has also closed its existing branch in Bairiki. ANZ says ATM services will continue to be available in Bairiki. However, ANZ Kiribati partnership with the government of Kiribati has now reached 24 years, highlighting the bank's long-standing presence in the country. A team from the United States, led by Professor Eliza Howard, has conducted a survey of the ocean around Christmas following the effects of El Nino on Kiribati. The Ministry of Fisheries on Christmas reported that a team is studying coral reefs and assessing the effects of El Nino and increased rainfall on the island's marine environment. The team has collected coral samples for further analysis to determine the extent of the impacts and to better understand the condition of the coral reefs around Christmas. The survey is expected to provide information that can support future monitoring and conservation efforts for Christmas marine environment. The Office of the President, OB, has advised the public not to post videos showing fighting and violence on social media platforms, including Facebook. The reminder follows a number of videos showing violent incidents that have been posted online and can be viewed by the public, including people outside Kiribati. The OB office says posting such videos could negatively affect Kiribati's image among overseas visitors and tourists who may see the content online. The public is encouraged to report and provide videos of fighting or other violent incidents to the Kiribati Police Service for further investigation and appropriate action. And in our Pacific news, more than 4,000 students at the National University of Samoa were given a dressing down by the country's prime minister after a violent campus brawl last month led to the arrest of 4 students on criminal charges. Prime Minister Laulia Maliatoa Polataiwao Lewatia Schmidt, accompanied by cabinet ministers and representatives of the Ministry of Police, addressed students during a special assembly. He described the incident as a disgrace and warned that such behavior had no place at the country's highest institution of learning. Acting Police Commissioner Leyatawa Samuelu Afamasanga confirmed to Radio New Zealand that 4 people have now been arrested over the incident. Australian Foreign Minister Penny Wong has announced $23.5 million Fijian dollars, or more than $10 million US dollars for Fiji's HIV response. As of March, the head of the country's HIV response said the number of Fijians who are HIV positive had risen to at least 9,000, almost 1% of the population. Wong said the funding goes to prevention, training, workplace support, community outreach, and essential health supplies. Fiji declared an HIV outbreak in January 2025. More than 2,000 new cases of HIV were diagnosed that year. Finally, in the news, PNG police have condemned the recent increase in school fights and violent behavior involving students in Port Moresby. They say schools are places of learning, not violence. Police say students who choose to engage in public fighting, destroy property, intimidate others, or disturb public order will be treated as offenders under the law. And that ends the news for you from Radio Kiribati.

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What a fun Kiribati!

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And they and a bebedi, and a young or a corang in a man than a yarik. Copon see tabby married Kotaku by east, Kikotabi woman and we at the bemen, but Tirai a young will book him. 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
2: I'm going to go to the house. I'm going to go to the house. I'm going to go to the house. I'm going to go to the house. I'm going to go to the house. I'm going to go to the house. I'm going to go to the house. I'm going to go to the house. I'm going to go to the house. I'm going to go to the house. I'm going to go to the house. I'm going to go to the house. I'm going to go to the house. I'm going to go to the house. I'm going to go to the house. I'm going to go to the house. I'm going to go to the house. I'm going to go to the house. I'm going to go to the house. I'm going to go to the house. I'm going to go to the house. I'm going to go to the house. I'm going to go to the house. I'm going to go to the house. I'm going to go to the house. I'm going to go to the house. I'm going to go to the house. I'm going to go to the house. I'm going to go to the house. I'm going to go to the house. I'm going to go to the house. I'm going to go to the house. I'm going to go to the house. I'm going to go to the house. I'm going to go to the house. I'm going to go to the house. I'm going to go to the house. I'm going to go to the house

Mary, this is Radio KBS News with me, Demetan Mone Simeon Tatiru. ANZ Kiripes has opened its new head office today, August 10th, in Pandayepe Village, where all banking services will now be provided. The bank has also closed its existing branch in Baitiki. ANZ says ATM services will continue to be available in Baitiki. However, ANZ's Kiribati partnership with the government of Kiribati has now reached 24 years, highlighting the bank's long-standing presence in the country. A team from the United States, led by Professor Eliza Howard, has conducted a survey of the ocean around Christmas following the effects of El Nino on Kiribati. The Ministry of Fisheries on Christmas reported that a team is studying coral reefs and assessing the effects of El Nino and increased rainfall on the island's marine environment. The team has collected coral samples for further analysis to determine the extent of the impacts and to better understand the condition of the coral reefs around Christmas. The survey is expected to provide information that can support future monitoring and conservation efforts for Christmas marine environment. The Office of the President, OB, has advised the public not to post videos showing fighting and violence on social media platforms, including Facebook. The reminder follows a number of videos showing violent incidents that have been posted online and can be viewed by the public, including people outside Kiribati. The OB office says posting such videos could negatively affect Kiribati's image among overseas visitors and tourists who may see the content online. The public is encouraged to report and provide videos of fighting or other violent incidents to the Kiribati Police Service for further investigation and appropriate action. And in our Pacific news, more than 4,000 students at the National University of Samoa were given a dressing down by the country's prime minister after a violent campus brawl last month led to the arrest of 4 students on criminal charges. Prime Minister Lau Liamalietoa Polataiwao Lewatia Schmidt, accompanied by cabinet ministers and representatives of the Ministry of Police, addressed students during a special assembly. He described the incident as a disgrace and warned that such behavior had no place at the country's highest institution of learning. Acting Police Commissioner Leyatawa Samuelu Afamasanga confirmed to Radio New Zealand that 4 people have now been arrested over the incident. Australian Foreign Minister Penny Wong has announced $23.5 million Fijian dollars, or more than $10 million US dollars for Fiji's HIV response. As of March, the head of the country's HIV response said the number of Fijians who are HIV positive had risen to at least 9,000, almost 1% of the population. Wong said the funding goes to prevention, training, workplace support, community outreach, and essential health supplies. Fiji declared an HIV outbreak in January 2025. More than 2,000 new cases of HIV were diagnosed that year. Finally, in the news, PNG police have condemned the recent increase in school fights and violent behavior involving students in Port Moresby. They say schools are places of learning, not violence. Police say students who choose to engage in public fighting, destroy property, intimidate others, or disturb public order will be treated as offenders under the law. And that ends the news for you from Radio Kiribati.

One night, a sleepy little boy knelt beside my bed. 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

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Today, I did not take a placement in Katapani Narongo on the case. I cannot cover KO. Here's a Takarigrak at the Kiriba South Island Resilience and Adaptation Project in Karokoi, the Pimatenu, a Maisin and a Tangan Karau. 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